Don't whine about it later. Buy your tickets to Wine Time now at mix100.com. I can't wait to hang out with you. Doesn't happen often, so I'm super excited. It's Charlie Puth on Mix 100. You've been running around.

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0: We're talking about the hereafter. The little signs that, you know, that somebody is still with you, that has passed on.
1: My grandpa passed away a few years ago, and my mom inherited the house. So we were moving her into the house, and you kept hearing footsteps upstairs. Like, somebody was, like, walking up and down the hallway and everything. And, you know, it was freaking me out. And my mom's like, just holler out, Grandpa, stop. And then it just stopped. There's this blue jay that comes up to the house almost every day. And she thinks that's her dad saying hi as well.
0: The only thing I can...

Jeremy, Katie, Josh here at Mix 100. Stick around, have some more fun with us this morning. We've got your Mile High Hype coming up next, all the big stories of the day. Of course, we're going to talk a lot about Dolly Parton, the sad news yesterday. Locally, we might be looking at a full water ban. We'll give you the details on that. And then I got to play the audio of this TV dude with a case of the giggles. And I hope you will laugh as much as we did when we heard it. And that'll be up in about... 3 minutes and 20 seconds after a little Bruno Mars action. It's your Mile High Hype with Jeremy, Katie, and Josh. Mix 100. Stick around.

0: I'm going to play a little Benson Boone for you. We'll be back in about 2.5 minutes, and we can talk about the club that Katie and I are in.
1: Oh, yeah.
0: Emphasis on the club. That's up next with JKG.

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2: Denver weather.
3: Good Wednesday morning, Colorado. We're looking at another round of afternoon storms today and a risk for severe weather here along the Front Range in the eastern plains, with large hail being one of the big concerns. Temperatures, though, pretty seasonal. Highs in the mid to upper 80s this afternoon. It gradually warms up and dries out toward the end of the week. Have a great day. I'm Denver 7 Chief Meteorologist Lisa Hidalgo.
4: 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I-25 jammed up, crash up north, southbound 25 past 104th in the right lane. Tech Center, there's a stall northbound 25 near Arapahoe Road in the center of the highway, and a wreck southbound 25 down near Lincoln Avenue. Tough drive on westbound 70, over a 20-minute delay. There's a crash westbound 70 at Brighton Boulevard in the center lane, wreck on eastbound 36 out Pecos. 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

really not surprised by this. It's Mix 100, but AAA has released a new study saying that 79% of American drivers admit to speeding. 30% say it's not a big deal. No one actually drives.

0: summer. But you?
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0: Congratulations, you're lucky caller number 25 today.
1: Oh my God, thank you so much.
0: Yes, you are going to go see Tame Impala at Ball Arena. You are going to be seeing them September 11th. This is a completely sold out show. Do you realize how lucky you are right now?
1: Yes, my daughter's going to be thrilled. Her birthday is the following day.
0: Oh, perfect. A birthday show. And it's on the weekend. Going to be so, so much fun for you and your daughter. I hope you guys have the best time. And tell me what station is making it all happen.
1: 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I had a

I plan to get a little tipsy at Mix 100's Wine Time, where we are wine tasting at Elish Gardens this Friday. And ticket alert, I did get a notification that VIP tickets are on short supply. So if you were hoping to get VIP, you better go get those tickets now. Mix